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6: Let us all remember that we are in the holy presence of God.
7: In the name of the Father, and of the Son, and of the Holy Spirit. Amen.
6: The angel of the Lord declared unto Mary,
7: and she conceived by the power of the Holy Spirit.
6: Hail Mary, full of grace, the Lord is with thee. Blessed art thou amongst women, and blessed is the fruit of thy womb, Jesus.
7: Holy Mary, Mother of God, pray for us sinners, now and at the hour of our death. Amen.
6: Behold the handmaid of the Lord.
7: Be it done unto me according to your word.
6: Hail Mary, full of grace, the Lord is with thee. Blessed art thou amongst women, and blessed is the fruit of thy womb, Jesus.
7: Holy Mary, Mother of God, pray for us sinners, now and at the hour of our death. Amen.
6: And the Word was made flesh,
7: and dwelt among us.
6: Hail Mary, full of grace, the Lord is with thee. Blessed art thou amongst women, and blessed is the fruit of thy womb, Jesus.
7: Holy Mary, Mother of God, pray for us sinners, now and at the hour of our death. Amen.
6: Pray for us, Holy Mary, Mother of God,
7: that we may be made worthy of the promises of Christ.
6: Let us pray.
7: Pour forth, we beseech thee, O Lord, thy grace into our hearts, that we to whom the incarnation of Christ, thy Son, was made known by the message of an angel, may by his passion and cross be brought to the glory of his resurrection, through the same Christ our Lord. Amen.
6: Glory be to the Father, and to the Son, and to the Holy Spirit.
7: As it was in the beginning, is now, and ever shall be, world without end. Amen.
6: Glory be to the Father, and to the Son, and to the Holy Spirit.
7: As it was in the beginning, is now, and ever shall be, world without end. Amen.
6: Glory be to the Father, and to the Son, and to the Holy Spirit.
7: As it was in the beginning, is now, and ever shall be, world without end. Amen.
6: Saint Cecilia,
7: pray for us.
6: Saint John Baptist de la Salle,
7: pray for us.
6: Leave Jesus in our hearts forever.
7: In the name of the Father, and of the Son, and of the Holy Spirit. Amen.
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0: ang himpilan na tunay na malakas at pinakikinggan. 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
3: Let us all remember that we are in the holy presence of God.
4: In the name of the Father, and of the Son, and of the Holy Spirit. Amen.
3: The angel of the Lord declared unto Mary,
4: and she conceived by the power of the Holy Spirit.
3: Hail Mary, full of grace, the Lord is with thee. Blessed art thou amongst women, and blessed is the fruit of thy womb, Jesus.
4: Holy Mary, Mother of God, pray for us sinners, now and at the hour of our death. Amen.
3: Behold the handmaid of the Lord.
4: Be it done unto me according to your word.
3: Hail Mary, full of grace, the Lord is with thee. Blessed art thou amongst women, and blessed is the fruit of thy womb, Jesus.
4: Holy Mary, Mother of God, pray for us sinners, now and at the hour of our death. Amen.
3: And the Word was made flesh,
4: and dwelt among us.
3: Hail Mary, full of grace, the Lord is with thee. Blessed art thou amongst women, and blessed is the fruit of thy womb, Jesus.
4: Holy Mary, Mother of God, pray for us sinners, now and at the hour of our death. Amen.
3: Pray for us, Holy Mary, Mother of God,
4: that we may be made worthy of the promises of Christ.
3: Let us pray.
5: Pour forth, we beseech thee, O Lord, thy grace into our hearts, that we to whom the incarnation of Christ, thy Son, was made known by the message of an angel, may by his passion and cross be brought to the glory of his resurrection, through the same Christ our Lord. Amen.
3: Glory be to the Father, and to the Son, and to the Holy Spirit.
4: As it was in the beginning, is now, and ever shall be, world without end. Amen.
3: Glory be to the Father, and to the Son, and to the Holy Spirit.
4: As it was in the beginning, is now, and ever shall be, world without end. Amen.
3: Glory be to the Father, and to the Son, and to the Holy Spirit.
4: As it was in the beginning, is now, and ever shall be, world without end. Amen.
3: Saint Cecilia,
4: pray for us.
3: Saint John Baptist de la Salle,
4: pray for us.
3: Leave Jesus in our hearts forever.
5: In the name of the Father, and of the Son, and of the Holy Spirit. Amen.
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0: Good evening, Lotto Philippines! Welcome to the 9 PM edition of the PCSO Lottery Draw this Saturday, October 10, 2026. 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And of course, every exciting lotto experience is even more enjoyable when shared. Joining me this evening to bring you all the action, excitement, and winning opportunities is my lovely co-host, Ashley. Good evening, Ashley.
1: Good evening, Dan. And a pleasant evening as well to our valued lotto players and viewers across the country. 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Aside from our jackpot-bearing games, and your favorite digit games will also take center stage this evening. Included in tonight's draws are the well-loved Grand Lotto 655, Lotto 642, 6D Lotto, 3D Lotto, and 2D Lotto games, giving you even more chances to win exciting prizes. So keep your tickets ready, stay with us, and join us as another thrilling night of lottery action unfolds. The excitement is just beginning.
0: But of course, before we proceed with tonight's draw, we would like to remind everyone that all PCSO games are strictly intended for individuals 18 years old and above. We also urge the public not to ask minors to purchase lotto tickets or participate in any gaming activity on their behalf. At PCSO, we remain committed in promoting responsible gaming and encouraging everyone to play within their means. So always remember to play smart, play safe, and play responsibly.
1: All right, let us now welcome the members of tonight's Lotto Draw panel of judges composed of selected Lotto players representing the gaming public.
0: Also joining us this evening are the representatives from PCSO and the Commission on Audit who are here to witness and help ensure the proper and transparent conduct of tonight's lottery draws. 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
1: And of course, assisting us throughout tonight's lottery draws is our dedicated PCSO draw coordinator who helps ensure the smooth, orderly, and proper conduct of all draw activities. Good evening, sir.
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0: 60 centavos. Sir, please press that button and let's play Lotto 642. Lotto players, 42 drawables numbered 1 to 42 ang nag-umpisa ng haluin sa loob ng ating draw machine. We'll be waiting for 6 lucky numbers to complete our Lotto 642 winning combination. The first number is 29. Lotto winners, please take note that winning tickets are valid for 1 year from the draw day. To claim your prizes, kindly present 2 valid IDs and of course, your winning ticket. The second number is 5. For your security and protection, pagkabili ng lotto ticket, mas maganda kung pipirmahan agad ng likod nito. Dahil mawala man po at manalo, kailang ang maaaring mag-claim ng premyo. And for our third number, we have 16. Paalala po, only 18 years old and above are allowed to play the lotto games. Dito sa Lotto 642, 1 million pesos ang premium pag-atian ni Colleen ng mga players na makakakuha ng 4 na winning numbers. The fourth number is 19. Samantala, 1.1 million pesos naman ang papremyong pag-atian ni Colleen ng mga makakakuha ng 5 winning numbers. Ang Lotto 642 ay nagpapapremyo tuwing Martes, Webes at Sabado. Our fifth number is 14. One more lucky number to complete our Lotto 642 winning combination para mapanalunan ang 90 million pesos jackpot. Sana po kayo na susunod na maging Lotto milyonaryo. And our sixth and final number is 25. Recapping tonight's official Lotto 642 winning numbers, we have 29, 5, 16, 19, 14, and 25 in any order for the jackpot prize of 90,138,458 pesos and 60 centavos. Coming right up is the Grand Million Jackpot. So don't go away just yet because the excitement continues as the PCSO Lottery Draw returns with another chance to win big.
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0: Mga kalaro, Grandpa Premio time na! Wala rin pong jackpot winner last Wednesday, so tonight's jackpot prize is 259,916,955 pesos and 93 centavos. Once again, sir, please press that button and let's play Grand Lotto 655. Grand Lotto fans, this time, 55 drawables numbered 1 to 55 po ang hinahalo sa loob ng ating draw machine. Mag-isa lamang po itong pipili ng 6 winning numbers. The first number is

0: 41. Sa jackpot pairing games ng Lotto, pag-atian po equally ang jackpot prize kung dalawa o higit pa ang ating jackpot winners. The second number is 4. Dito sa Grand Lotto, 60 pesos ang panalo pag nag-match ang 3 numbers ninyo sa ating winning combination. The third number is 23. 1.3 million pesos naman ang pag-atian ng lahat ng nakakuha ng 4 winning numbers sa Grand Lotto. The fourth number is 9. Sa kanin namang 5 winning numbers ang nasa ticket ninyo, 1.4 million pesos ang pag-atiang pa-premyo. The fifth number is 39. Huwag pong magpapaloko sa mga nagpapanggap na PCSO officials or employees at nagsasabing mabibigyan kayo ng tip ng mananalong numeros. Kampo yan! And our sixth and final number is 54. Recapping tonight's Grand Lotto winning numbers, we have 41, 4, 23, 9, 39, and 54 in any order for the jackpot prize of 259,916,955 pesos and 93 centavos. Lotto fans, the excitement and winning opportunities continue to build as tonight's draw unfold. But the action is far from over because we still have more thrilling games and exciting chances to win. So don't go away and keep those tickets ready as Ashley takes us to the next exciting stage of tonight's lottery draws.
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1: 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At narito na ang 6D Lotto winning combination. The first number is 6. The second number we have 0. The third number is 6. The fourth number we have 4. The fifth number is 8. And the sixth number is 7. Again, tonight's 6D Lotto winning combination is 6, 0, 6, 4, 8, and 7 in exact order. Isunod na agad natin ang maswerteng tatlong numero. Let's now play 3D Lotto game. Dito naman sa 3D Lotto, 3 numbers nyo pwedeng manalo ng 4,500 pesos per 10 peso play kapag nag-match sa mapipiling 3D Lotto winning combination in exact order. 750 pesos or 1,500 pesos naman ang pwedeng mapanalunan kung nagrambo dito sa System Play. Thrice daily ang pagpapapremyo nito every 2 p.m., 5 p.m., and 9 p.m. At narito na ang ating 3D Lotto winning numbers. The first number is 6. The second number we have 4. And the third number is 0. Again, tonight's 3D Lotto winning combination is 6, 4, and 0 in exact order. At para sa last game tonight, dalawang masuswerteng numero ang maghahatid ng panalo. Let's now play the 2D Lotto game. To the Lotto players, 4,000 pesos per 10 peso play ang panalo mo kapag nag-match ang two numbers nyo sa ating winning combination in exact order. Kung nanalo via Rambolito System Play, 2,000 pesos naman ang may uuwi ninyo. Reminder lang sa mga Lotto winners, may 1 year kayo to claim your prizes. At narito na ang resulta ng ating 2D Lotto draw. For the first number, we have 24. And the second number is 14. Recapping the 2D Lotto winning numbers for our 9 p.m. draw, we have 24 and 14 in exact order.